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We go drink drinks and take shots until we fall out like a roof on fire. Now, baby, get my booty naked, take off all your clothes and light the roof on fire.

0: I'm only telling the truth. Yeah, I'm looking for you. 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

0: prison.
1: There's more niggas in the prison than there ever was slaves. Cotton picking. There's more niggas that's rotting in the prison than there ever was slaves. Cotton picking. So how we gonna get about the trap?

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1: 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Caroline, que je ne sais plus parler. Ah! Yeah!
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Chance for Goodrow. Blocked by Pedersen. Kane missed the net. Can you believe this? 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Yeah, no.

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1: Yeah, yeah. What's good? 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
1: I'm doing it for the bottom, everybody gotta do something. 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
4: Don't worry about all that. 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
2: I swear like I did commit the crime.
4: Is this spot even yours?
2: Lyft got it from, you know, Lyft fund their cars for their drivers. They can't take care of us. Good care of us. I just got this cover. I'm going to take out where y'all got to go, all right?
3: All right, can we just get to our music video?

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I haven't seen bro in a while, but that nigga wild, I'm not in a rush to. People keep telling me smile, but bro is on trial, the shit to adjust to. I don't need security to ride around town, we can fly downtown, just us two. Unless you know the G-Way handshake when we go to shake.

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0: Oh, you're part of his best friends group?
1: This is our gang.
0: Oh, what is it called?
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